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I come home to find her smoking, with her eyes all fragile and thin. 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

0: 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And it's 5:15 in the morning. I reach for her whilst I'm yawning. She leaves me with no warning.
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They say that we're out of control, and some say we're sinners. 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

0: 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Just come, come with me. You just gotta go with it and jump into your life. 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